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I've been here for 7 years. Nothing works.

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